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1: 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It's in a good spot.
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Tell me you got something to give. I want. 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
1: 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I know someone who was buried in one. I wish I didn't bring it up. 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

0: TLC, no scrubs. It's our One Note Wonder. Number 106.9, Nick Lutze and Suzy O'Neill. And don't forget, Post Malone's Big Ass World Tour. It's coming to Brizzy Suncorp Stadium, October 12, 2026. Tickets are on sale right now. Ticket and tour info, livenation.com.au. But we have a chance to go see him. Double pass up for grabs in our next segment that we're launching officially today, guys. In our new segment.
1: Oh, any tease for it?
0: Lutze voiced something for this segment.
2: Yeah. I did go to the meeting quickly yesterday after the show.
0: Yeah, you're briefly in there. And you had a great idea, then you bailed.
2: I didn't have the idea, but I did have an idea for a song, an intro.
1: I heard it this morning. It's excellent.
2: Is it really?
1: I don't want to put pressure on you, but it's really, really, really good. It's right in your wheelhouse.
2: But it's 90% Dylan.
0: Dylan's fantastic.
1: Well, you know, it's not like you to be humble. Just own it, Lutze.
0: You're right. New segment launching, chance for Post Malone tickets. We'll do it next.

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1: Imagine you and three mates jetting off to New York City for the trip of a lifetime.
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